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1: Entertainer of the Year is the biggest award at the ACM Awards, and it's the one Jason Aldean was able to take home 3 times, so he knows what it means and the impact it can have in an artist's career.
2: You know, I think Entertainer of the Year to me was a really special thing just because it was a goal that I had set for myself. I mean, my career has been built largely on touring and live shows, and to me that's what the Entertainer of the Year award always was. Now, everybody can make their case for what they think it is or whatever, but to me, it was a live touring award. It was always that when I was growing up. The people that won were the biggest acts on the road. And so winning that to me meant you're in that category, which to me was really important. You know, if it didn't happen, it didn't happen. But the fact that it did, it was just like a bucket list thing for me. And so it was always special. And as far as what it does for your career, I like to think that it makes people kind of look at you in a different way and know, like, hey, if we go see that guy's show, there's something special about it. And it's worth spending your money on.
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1: Megan Maroney's the most nominated artist at this year's ACM Awards. 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So Mackenzie's both proud of Megan and excited for the recognition the song's getting.
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0: Hey, it's Bobby Bones. Coming up on the countdown this weekend, Megan Maroney is stopping by the studio. And we'll find out if Luke Combs can keep the number one song for a second straight week. It's the Country Top 30 this weekend right here.
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2: 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I'd look up,

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She's so far gone, but she didn't go far.

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1: Dan and Shay have had the opportunity to meet and spend time with Shania Twain, and Shay Mooney can't say enough great things about Shania as a person, as an artist, and as the host for this year's ACM Awards.
2: Shania is, I mean, obviously one of our greatest characters just in music. She's meant so much to so many people, including us. I mean, listening to her songs growing up, she was such an influence on country music and a lot of genres, honestly. She was such a genre breaker. She did so many things for so many people. And it's pretty cool. I'm kind of surprised that this is her first time hosting the ACM Awards, because she's incredible. You know, just getting to spend a little bit of time with her, watching how she is such a great entertainer and also champion of people. And that's one thing that really sticks out to me for being so successful for so long, how much she champions new artists and kind of gets in the trenches, if you will, and celebrates and kind of champions those people who are just starting out. And she's a great role model to kind of watch, not just musically, but also how she carries herself, how she treats the people around her. And she's going to do an amazing job, I know. But I think for all the artists, it's kind of special because this is all the artists' kind of favorite artist, you know, someone who really influenced them in such a big way. So I'm excited. And I think all the artists are excited to meet her and get to just be in her presence. So it's going to be a cool thing to witness.
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what it's like. You've made it most of the way through your workday and now you're looking forward to some me time. The trouble is, you just need to keep going for an hour or two and then get home. I'm John Collins and I'm here to guide you through home time with long sweeps of the country line music we love, superstar guests and so much more. It's like sat-nav for your life. Why not join me? I think you'll like it. I'll be right here from 3 this afternoon on the UK's country station, Country Line Radio.

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15: It's expected to be another tough day for the Prime Minister, with Wes Streeting reportedly ready to resign and launch a leadership challenge. But he will need the support of 81 MPs to do that. Politics lecturer at the University of Sheffield, Dr. Andrew Barclay, says removing the Prime Minister could be a lengthy process.
16: The Labour Party don't have particularly good form when it comes to deposing party leaders or prime ministers, and even just the rule book makes it quite difficult to do that. So leave myself as a bit of a hostage to fortune when I say this, but there's absolutely no guarantee at all that he'll be gone.
15: The world's first roadside laughing gas breathalyzers are being rolled out in two police forces in southern England. Police say the issue is an emerging threat, especially among young road users. A licensed drug addiction counsellor who delivered Friend star Matthew Perry the drugs that killed him has been jailed. 56-year-old Eric Fleming was sentenced to 2 years behind bars. And it's set to be a scorching late May bank holiday weekend, with temperatures potentially reaching the mid-20s. From Radio News Hub, I'm Frankie Hersein.
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1: Weather.
15: Another unsettled day with some sunny spells and frequent showers. Heaviest across central and southern parts later on, with some hail and thunderstorms too. Breezy with a high of 13 degrees Celsius.
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19: Morning, I'm Mikey. It's just after six. We are getting you straight back to the big songs then for Thursday morning, a little bit closer to the weekend. Jay Cohen on soon. Let's start with the first time flyers first.

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2: 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We're with Country Line, and this is my new single, Hate How You Look.

0: on Country Line Radio. The ACM Awards are this Sunday night from Vegas. Jason Aldean was asked about Shania Twain hosting, and do you know what? I think he's genuinely excited about it.
1: As far as Shania coming back to host, that's cool. I mean, I think she's such a big artist in our genre, and I feel like she's kind of been quiet for a while. So to come back, I think it's something new, which I think is always good for an award show. I feel like a lot of times when you have the same people hosting it year after year after year, unless it goes really, really well, then it's like people kind of, they've seen it already. So to get something they haven't seen, I think it's just always something good.
0: It's going to be amazing, and we can't wait. It's this weekend, the ACM Awards, and we'll be following it on our socials and on the website, and of course right here at Country Line Radio right across the weekend. Right, I'm going to get on something from Carly Pearce real soon, and Eric Church is playing next.
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3: Dan and Shay have been honoured with four ACM Duo of the Year Awards. They're nominated again this year, and Dan Smyers talks about what being nominated and winning means to them.
4: Man, getting nominated for ACM Duo of the Year is just a dream come true year after year. It really is. And the fact that we've been able to win a few is just incredible, beyond even our wildest dreams. And to get to celebrate it with my best friend is unreal. You know, we've got to celebrate a few times out in Vegas and in Texas. And you don't get into this business to win awards, but when you do win, getting that validation from your peers and from the fans out there is just incredible. It gives you a little bit of motivation to keep going. And, you know, we all work hard. Every nominee here, everybody who's not even nominated, we're all grinding, writing songs every day, out on the road, away from our families. And to have that little bit of validation, you get to celebrate with the people you love, your team, you know, everybody who pours into this is just, it's a little bit of icing on the cake for something that we already get to do that we love.
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0: Again, Johnny Cash and Ring of Fire on Country Line Radio. It's Throwback Thursday on Country Line. 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

0: We like that. Stella Lefty and Boston on Country Line Radio. It's a bit of a mixed one today, to be honest. Showers are going to increase throughout the day for most of us again. And come the afternoon, they could turn pretty heavy with the odd thundery one in there as well. If you're up in the north or the west, it's going to be breezy as well. So if you've got anything to do outside, probably worth getting it done this morning. Right, we're going to get back to the music in a moment. Zach Top on the way and Florida Georgia Line are playing next.
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10: Right, home from work. 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Kids are back.
11: Mom!
10: Up the stairs for something. Ugh, back down. No idea what I went up for.
11: Mom, what's for dinner?
10: Chop. Sizzle. Done. HelloFresh can't slow life down, but it makes bringing everyone together around the table a whole lot easier. 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HelloFresh. Bring back dinner time.

Independence Day on Country Line Radio. Let's say hello to Michelle, listening in Nottingham this morning. Hope Thursday's been good to you so far. Hi to Colin in Inverness as well. So it's quite breezy there today. Are you wrapping up as well? Some showers around there, of course, today. A little bit cooler, actually, right now. But apparently there is a heat wave on the way in the next couple of weeks. Things are going to start improving a little bit. Let's hope so. Fingers crossed. Hudson Westbrook on soon. Let's get on Gareth next. This is going to sound great this morning. It's

0: Hudson, Westbrook and Painted You Pretty on Countryline Radio. We've got our 10 of the best from Brooks and Dunn coming up soon. We're celebrating this week with Kix Brooks. He turned 71 on Tuesday. And we're celebrating with the band's music all this week long. So if you've got a favourite Brooks and Dunn song, let me know what it is. We could squeeze it in on our 10 of the best at around about 10 past 7. I'll play Mackenzie Carpenter and the Zac Brown Band are on next on Countryline.
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13: Sir Keir Starmer faces another difficult day with Wes Streeting said to be ready to mount a leadership challenge. We've also heard this morning that Angela Rayner has been cleared by HMRC over her tax affairs. Dr. Andrew Barclay's from the University of Sheffield.
14: Wes Streeting would easily be considered a front runner. However, if this becomes a long campaign where Andy Burnham could possibly sense a way of getting back into Parliament, that could change the whole dynamic. So the longer that Keir Starmer hangs on as party leader, the better for Andy Burnham, I guess, in his attempt to become Prime Minister.
13: The three women whose bodies were recovered from Brighton Beach are not believed to have attended a nightclub before entering the water. Police say they are working to understand the full circumstances around the incident. Two police forces are testing a new breathalyzer designed to detect laughing gas use at the roadside. If successful, the technology could be rolled out more widely. And the Scottish Premiership title race will go down to the final day, with both Hearts and Celtic winning last night. And the two sides play each other on Saturday. From Radio News Hub, I'm Frankie Hairsine.
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16: New findings reveal UK households could be facing financial exhaustion after a year of adjustment to economic challenges. Sue Owen Bailey at Equifax UK has more.
17: Consumers have shown financial resilience, demonstrating ways to cope, like longer mortgages and buying and selling more secondhand goods. But we could be at a turning point. Savings are getting lower and higher borrowing costs and energy prices might be here for longer. Financial inclusion is more important than ever, and we're calling on the industry to help everyone live their financial best.
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1: Weather.
13: Another unsettled day with some sunny spells and frequent showers, heaviest across central and southern parts later on, with some hail and thunderstorms too. Breezy with a high of 13 degrees Celsius.
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0: Good morning. Let's get you straight back to the big songs then for Thursday morning as we get you up and about ready for work, school and college. 10 of the best from Brooks and Dunn soon. Let's start with the Zac Brown Band first.

0: Smile Thursday morning. Hopefully your week's gone all right so far. We're getting you a little bit closer towards the weekend.
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0: Now, all this week on Country Line Radio, we've been celebrating one of the greatest duos in country music, Brooks and Dunn. And every day, we're going to roll out another song from the 10 of the best. And I've had so many songs that you've been picking these out for us all this week. If you haven't got involved yet, there is still time. 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We could be playing it on our 10 of the best. We continue with another one of theirs right now. 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
3: Old man Wrigley lived in that white house down the street where I grew up. Mama used to send me over with things. We struck a friendship up. Spent a few long summers out on his old porch swing. Said he was in the war, went in the Navy, lost his wife, lost his baby. Broke down and asked him one time, how you keep from going crazy? He said, I'll see my wife and son in just a little while. I asked him what he meant.

few years later, I was off at college, talking to Mom on the phone one night, getting all caught up on the gossip, the ins and outs of the small town life. She said, "Oh, by the way, son,

0: Brooks and Dunn and Believe on Country Line Radio. All this week, we're rolling out 10 of the best of the duo's music because it was Kix Brooks' birthday on Tuesday. We've been celebrating all week long. We've still got later to go. And then, of course, tomorrow, so there's three more songs to play on 10 of the best. If you haven't got involved right yet, you could do that right now just by going onto our socials on the app or online at countryline.radio. We could be playing your choice out later. John Collins doing another around about 20 to 5. We've got Brett Young on the way and Keith Urban is ready to play next.
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2: Dan and Shay have performed in so many award shows that they're veterans by now, but do they still ever get nervous when they're up on that stage and their peers and the legends of country music are sitting in the audience watching them?
3: I remember the first time we ever performed on a major award show was at the ACM Awards in Dallas, Texas. We were singing with Nick Jonas. You know, we had just had our first number one. And I remember we started the song like acoustic or piano. It was really stripped back. And I could literally hear my heart beating out of my chest through the microphone. I was so nervous. We've gotten a little more used to it over the years. But yeah, when you look out, the last time we performed at the ACMs, we opened the show. It was a Songs of the Decade moment. And we did Tequila for the 2010s. And I looked out and George Strait was out there. I feel like that definitely makes you nervous, but I think it makes you step up your game a little bit. It makes you rise to the occasion. When you look out and see George Strait, it's like, we got to bring it. And I feel good about that performance. It was good. Knock on wood. We haven't had any total crazy mess ups yet, but I think it's inspiring to look out and see your peers. And country music is such a family. Everybody's so supportive of each other. You know, you look out and see our friends Cody Johnson or Megan Maroney or whoever it is singing the words to your songs, and you're like, this is awesome, man. Like, it kind of makes you feel like you belong.
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Brett Young and Trick with you on Country Line Radio. Thursday morning, the ACM Awards are this weekend. We're gearing up for it. I tell you what, we are so excited for it as well. Keep an eye on our socials. We'll be on the red carpet as well. So looking forward to that. This lady's up for Best Female at the awards at the weekend. Kelsey Ballerini. This is Miss Me More on Country Line Radio.

0: Love Needs You on Countryline Radio. Carly Pless played in Bristol last night. Going to be playing in Manchester at the Academy later on this evening and wrapping things up at the weekend at London Royal Albert Hall on the 16th, which will be an amazing gig as well. If you want to go to any of those, I think you might just be able to grab yourself the last couple of tickets. 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And Maddox Batson is in the UK. He's playing here in a couple of days, actually. In fact, no, tomorrow night, Friday night, he's going to be playing at Manchester Academy too. If you want to find out what Maddox Batson's all about, I would put him as a cross between Hunter Hayes and probably Justin Bieber, but a very young Justin Bieber, but put loads of country in that as well. And I think you'll get it. You can get all the details on the gig guide bit of our website, countryline.radio. Chris Stapleton and John Pardy are on next.
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0: 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You can pick out some amazing songs from back in the day. We'll do another After Eight. I've got Tucker Wetmore and Kezia Gill ready to play next.
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I will reveal the answer around about 8:30, but who could it be? 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

0: Kayleigh Hammock and Family Tree on the UK's country station. It's Country Line Radio. Just before 8, let's say hello to Pat down in Cheltenham. Hope the day is shaping up nicely for you there. And let's say hello to Andy, who is at work already at his desk in Edinburgh. Nearly the weekend. Lovely to have you both with us at Country Line Radio. We'll do an update on our Beat the Intro soon. Got Nate Smith playing shortly, and Old Dominion are on next.
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14: Angela Rayner says she's been cleared by HMRC over her tax affairs, potentially paving the way for a leadership challenge. The Prime Minister's under increasing pressure, but Dr. Andrew Barclay, a politics lecturer at the Uni of Sheffield, says this could drag on for a while.
15: If you think back to recent premierships such as Theresa May's, Boris Johnson's, arguably the writing was on the wall for both of these Prime Ministers sometime before they actually resigned. And this is especially true for the Labour Party, because the Labour Party don't have particularly good form when it comes to deposing party leaders.
14: Meanwhile, the UK economy unexpectedly grew by 0.6% between January and March, so strongest quarterly growth in a year. Well, we're being warned that rising flight ticket prices are inevitable as airlines grapple with the disruption caused by the Iran war. International Air Transport Association Chief Willie Walsh says they can't keep absorbing costs. And Donald Trump has promised that the relationship between the US and China will be better than ever before. It's as he visits his Chinese counterpart, President Xi Jinping, in Beijing. From Radio News Hub, I'm Frankie Hessein.
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1: Weather.
14: Another unsettled day with some sunny spells and frequent showers, heaviest across central and southern parts later on, with some hail and thunderstorms too. Breezy with a high of 13 degrees Celsius.
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0: It's just after 8. Good morning. I'm Mikey. We are going straight back to the big songs and Carrie Underwood's going to play soon. Ella Langley and Morgan Wallen too. Let's start with Nate Smith first.

0: 5-second mental health break. Breathe in and out. And now, turn it up.
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Taylor Langley and Morgan Wallen, and I Can't Love You Anymore on Country Line Radio. Worth keeping an eye on the weather today. Showers are going to build through the morning, and by this afternoon, they could get pretty heavy for a lot of us, with the odd thundery one thrown in as well. You're up in the north and west, it's going to feel breezy on top of that as well. Not the greatest Thursday. Keep a brolly handy with you. I'm sure things will get better, though, as we get to the back end of the weekend. Old Dominion and Me Most Nights plays next. It's Country Line Radio, Thursday morning.

R.E.M. The Wood and Hey My Heart on Country Line Radio. Morning, I'm Mikey Folder. Thank you for getting us on then. Welcome to Thursday morning. Doing our Beat the Intro right now. Trying to work out the artist and title from this song.

0: So who is that? Artist and title, that's what we're looking for today. Get involved, Facebook, Instagram and X is where you'll find us right now. 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Who could it be? Going to reveal the answer at around about 8:30 this morning. I'm going to get on Alex Warren and Jelly Roll soon. And over the weekend, Dan and Shay are going to be on Country Line with their preview to the ACMs. You can hear it on Saturday afternoon. We'll get a song on from them next.
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0: It's Luke Bryan and Country, and she knows it on the UK's country station. It's Country Line Radio. Now, Luke Bryan co-hosted the ACM Awards 5 times, and this coming weekend, the Country Music Awards, a return to Vegas, and Shania Twain is going to be hosting it. And we asked him when he was in what he thought about that.
1: Loving country music and being an entertainer and all that, it shows you how much she loves. And I mean, it's Shania Twain. She could go fly around anywhere in the world and do anything she wants, but she's dedicating her time to hosting the awards, which shows you where country music is for her. And when I think about such an icon that she is, her hosting in Vegas, back when I hosted, having it in Vegas, it just created a party vibe. I mean, to be in Vegas, going out to the parties every night, hosting the award shows, it was a lot. And gosh, I remember those Monday mornings waking up. We were pretty deflated on energy, but Vegas is a fun vibe, and I'm glad it's back out there. It feels right in Vegas to me.
0: I can't wait. The ACM Awards are this weekend. Keep an eye on our socials, of course, as we build up and get a little bit closer to what is going to be an amazing night in country music history. Right, Beat the Intro. Going to reveal the answer to this in just a moment. Have a quick listen. We're trying to work out the artist and title from this.

0: So who is that? That's what we've been trying to work out. Have you managed to work it out for yourself? Well, you'll find out when I reveal the answer next.
1: Don't blink. There's more music coming up.
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0: Do you know what? Well done if you managed to get this right today. We were looking for what I can only describe as a legend of a song. It's Sugarland, and it happens on our Beat the Intro.

Luke Combs and Sleepless in a Hotel Room on Country Line Radio. We're getting you into work, school and college for Thursday morning. Worth keeping an eye on the weather today. Showers are going to build through the morning. Could be a lot heavier by the afternoon. And a little bit breezy in the north of England and Scotland today. Here's Lady A and Bartender. It's Country Line Radio.

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10: This is your Rocky Bar speaking, and this biscuit crunch is here to pep you up, taking you from traffic jam to singing a jam. Because after one crunch of a Rocky Bar, it's showtime! Stage presence? You've got it. Range? 2 octaves. 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Go grab your imaginary mic. Go be the car karaoke diva you were born to be. Rocky. Go crunch it.

Lauren, Elena and ladies in the 90s on Country Line Radio. The weekend is not far away now, you know, getting a little bit closer. We'll have a Throwback Thursday to play in a moment. Glen Campbell, one of his most iconic songs, plays after Kane Brown. It's Country Line Radio.

0: Dan Campbell and Rhinestone Cowboy on the UK's country station. It is Country Line Radio. Hello, I'm Mikey. We've got our 9 o'clock workday kickoff on in just a moment. We'll do something from Gary Allen soon. Kenny Chesney is going to play here, and it all starts with Warren Zeiders next.
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14: A pathway leadership challenge has been opened for Angela Rayner, who says she's been cleared by HMRC over her tax affairs. Wes Streeting is also reportedly ready to resign and launch a leadership challenge himself. Politics lecturer at the University of Sheffield, Dr. Andrew Barclay, says removing the Prime Minister could be a lengthy process.
15: The Labour Party don't have particularly good form when it comes to deposing party leaders or prime ministers, and even just the rule book makes it quite difficult to do that. So there's absolutely no guarantee at all that he'll be gone in the immediate future.
14: The UK economy has recorded its strongest quarterly growth in a year, increasing by 0.6% in the first 3 months of 2026. It's better than what most economists were expecting. The three women pulled from the water in Brighton yesterday morning are understood to have not attended a nightclub the night before. It's after reports they'd been at the quarter nightclub prior to entering the water. And it's said to be a scorching late May bank holiday weekend, with temperatures potentially rising to the mid-20s. From Radio News Hub, I'm Frankie Hersine.
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17: New findings reveal UK households could be facing financial exhaustion after a year of adjustment to economic challenges. Sue Owen Bailey at Equifax UK has more.
18: 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Financial inclusion is more important than ever, and we're calling on the industry to help everyone live their financial best.
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1: Weather.
14: Another unsettled day with some sunny spells and frequent showers. Heaviest across central and southern parts later on, with some hail and thunderstorms too. Breezy with a high of 13 degrees Celsius.
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Gary Allen and Man to Man on the UK's country station. It is Country Line Radio. 1 on 9 o'clock workday kickoff then. A quick reminder, Erin is back with you later on tonight from 7. The Nash Up live from Nashville as we get a little bit closer to the ACM Awards as well. All the build up later. Chanel Yates, this is Big Girl Boots on our 9 o'clock workday kickoff.

Hardy and favourite country song. You know, he pitched that to Blake Shelton. It could have been a Blake Shelton song, you know. Hello, I'm Mike. You're on our 9 o'clock workday kickoff right now. The Shires are playing soon. This is Scotty McCreary with Darius Rucker, Hootie and the Blowfish.

0: That's one of my favourite albums of country music. I love that. Lee Bryce's I Don't Dance. It's the title track from it as well. It is Country Line Radio wrapping up 9 songs in a row, commercial free and non-stop for Thursday morning. I've got some great stuff coming up. We're going to continue your work day for Thursday as well. Trisha Yearwood's going to play soon. We'll do something from White Floors as well. And Dustin Lynch and Mackenzie Porter are on next.
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0: 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John Collins is back with you later from three on the way home. If you are around later, we do another 10 of the best from Brooks and Dunn. 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We do our Country 5 at 5 as well, and everything else you need to get yourself home from work, school and college later. John back with you from three. I've got Blake Shelton playing soon and Lainey Wilson's coming up.
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0: Moore and The Ball on Country Line Radio. The ACM Awards are this coming weekend. Stuart will have more info on that coming up real soon. It's got John Morgan, Jason Aldean and Sam Hunt all to play next.
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15: Sir Keir Starmer faces another difficult day with Wes Streeting said to be ready to mount a leadership challenge. We've also heard this morning Angela Rayner has been cleared by HMRC over her tax affairs. Dr. Andrew Barclay is a politics lecturer at the University of Sheffield.
16: Wes Streeting would easily be considered a front-runner. However, if this becomes a long campaign where Andy Burnham could possibly sense a way of getting back into Parliament, that could change the whole dynamic. So the longer that Keir Starmer hangs on as party leader, the better for Andy Burnham.
15: The UK economy unexpectedly grew by 0.6% between January and March. It's the strongest quarterly growth in a year, with a surprising amount of activity after the Iran war began. Chinese President Xi Jinping says his country and the US should be partners and not rivals. Says Beijing welcomes Donald Trump, who's promised a better relationship between the two superpowers than ever before. And the UK's Eurovision entry, Look Mum, No Computer, will perform in the second semi-final tonight. From Radio News Hub, I'm Frankie Hersine.
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15: Heavy rain with some hail and thunderstorms across central and southern parts of the day. Elsewhere, a mixture of sunny spells and showers with breezy conditions and a high of 13 degrees Celsius.
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0: Casey Musgraves, that's Dry Spell from her new album Middle of Nowhere, which is out now, and it's just been announced that in February of next year she's going to be playing a few UK shows. She's going to be at Glasgow's OVO Hydro on the 22nd of February, the AO Arena Manchester on the 24th, and London's OVO Arena Wembley on the 26th of February. And a very good morning. Welcome into Countryline Radio on this Thursday, the 14th of May. I'm Stuart Bamford, hoping you're well. There's music coming up from Ella Langley, Cody Johnson, and that great collaboration from Thomas Rhett and Niall Horan. But coming next, Granger Smith and Backroad Song.
1: This weekend, the biggest stars in all of country music are in Las Vegas for the 61st Academy of Country Music Awards. It's going to be a fabulous night for women in country music, with three powerhouse women amassing an incredible 24 awards between them. Megan Maroney is up for 9 prizes. Miranda Lambert is right behind her with 8 awards. And Ella Langley has 7 nods. Choosing Texas, I can tell. All this weekend, we're featuring the nominees in our double plays at the top of every hour. 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And watch the show on Amazon Prime Video. 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

0: 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Now, every few years, a new artist comes along who everyone agrees is set for greatness. 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

0: Country Line Radio. That's Cody Johnson and On My Way to You. He's going to be touring in the UK and Ireland later in the year. He's being joined on the run by both Parker McCollum and Emily Ann Roberts. They'll play the AO Arena Manchester on the 24th of October, the O2 in London on the 27th. They're in Birmingham on November 1st, Glasgow's OVO Hydro on the 2nd of November, Belfast's SSC Arena on the 4th, and Dublin's 3 Arena on the 5th of November. Coming up, one of my favourites from Kid Rock and Sheryl Crow, a song called Pitcher.
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0: Countryline Radio, that's Dylan Marlowe and Dylan Scott with Boys Back Home. 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
6: 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Taking you from traffic jam to singing a jam. Because after one crunch of a Rocky Bar, it's showtime! 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You've got it. Range? 2 octaves. 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
10: Angela Rayner says she's been cleared by HMRC over her tax affairs, potentially paving the way for a leadership challenge, while Wes Streeting reportedly prepares his. Dr. Andrew Barclay, a politics lecturer at the University of Sheffield, says this could drag on for a while.
11: If you think back to recent premierships such as Theresa May's, Boris Johnson's, arguably the writing was on the wall for both of these prime ministers sometime before they actually resigned. And this is especially true for the Labour Party, because the Labour Party don't have particularly good form when it comes to deposing party leaders.
10: Elsewhere, the UK economy has recorded its strongest quarterly growth in a year, increasing by 0.6% in the first 3 months of 2026. It comes despite disruptions stemming from the conflict in the Middle East. A lockdown order on a cruise ship hit by norovirus carrying mainly passengers from the UK has been lifted. It has been docked in Bordeaux for a day, but nobody was allowed to disembark. And it's set to be a scorching late May bank holiday weekend, with temperatures potentially reaching the mid-20s. From Radio News Hub, I'm Frankie Hersine.
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1: Weather.
10: Heavy rain with some hail and thunderstorms across central and southern parts of the day. Elsewhere, a mixture of sunny spells and showers with breezy conditions and a high of 13 degrees Celsius.

0: look moving on.
1: Once again, a very good morning from Countryline Radio. That's Josh Ross and Hate How You Look. He's set to play the Limelight in Belfast on the 24th of August. Then he's down south at the Green Room at the Academy Dublin on the 25th. London's Electric Ballroom on August 27th. He headlines the Long Road Festival at Stamford Hall, Leicestershire on the 29th. He's at Manchester Academy on August 30th and St. Luke's, Glasgow on the 31st of August. Coming up, Kelsey Ballerini featuring Noah Kahan and Cowboys Cry 2.
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0: This is the UK's country station, Countryline Radio. You've just heard today's 90s, Noughties and Now, chosen by Emma Simpson from Manchester. From the 90s, there was the late great Toby Keith and Wish I Didn't Know Now. The Noughties, Miranda Lambert with All Kinds of Kinds. And from now, Carly Pearson, Riley Green, and If I Don't Leave Now, I'm Gonna Stay. Coming up, Scotty McCreery and In Between.
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0: They're a bit more like crunchy, thin and full of crunchy, thin and full of zing, crunchy, thin and full of tang, woof. Jacob's Bites. Crunchy, thin and full of flavour. A different kind of cracker from Jacob's. Now in the cracker aisle.
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0: 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In the next hour, there's music coming up from Jelly Roll, Old Dominion and Travis Tritt.
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15: Angela Rayner says she has been cleared of deliberate wrongdoing in an investigation over her tax affairs. It paves the way for a potential leadership bid against the Prime Minister, Sir Keir Starmer.
16: They've said that there wasn't any wrongdoing. I didn't try to avoid paying tax, or I wasn't careless in the way in which I conducted myself. At the time when I was in government and this came to my attention that there could have been tax owed, I was really shocked about that because I'd taken advice.
15: That was Rayner speaking to ITV News. Meanwhile, Sir Keir Starmer faces another difficult day with Wes Streeting said to be ready to mount a leadership challenge too. But the government has hit a key target on cutting the number of people waiting for NHS care. The waiting list for routine hospital treatment in England has fallen for the fifth month in a row. And access to e-gates at UK airports will be expanded to include younger children. The gates use facial recognition technology to check passengers' identities against the photo in their passport. That's the latest from Radio News Hub. I'm Tanita Sims.
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18: 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Sue Owen Bailey at Equifax UK has more.
19: 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Financial inclusion is more important than ever, and we're calling on the industry to help everyone live their financial best.
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15: A mixture of sunny spells and showers today. Heavy rain with some hail and thunderstorms across central parts. Breezy conditions in the north with highs of 13 degrees Celsius.
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0: Good afternoon from Countryline Radio on this Thursday, the 14th of May. Zach Top there, that's South of Sanity. Now, this coming Sunday, this year's Academy of Country Music Awards are going to be taking place in Las Vegas. Hosted by Shania Twain, they will be available to watch on Prime Video. Now, with the awards heading back to Vegas this year, we wondered if five-time nominee Zach Top is going to be spending any time in the casino, and if so, what's his game?
1: I'm afraid so. Blackjack. I'll be sitting at a blackjack table for a lot longer than I should. Yeah, it's a bit of a problem. Not actually, but I love the game. It's so much fun, and I'll go through 6 hours like that and just look up, and it's 4 a.m, and it's like, wow, maybe we should go to bed. But yeah, blackjack, mix in a little craps every now and then. I've only recently learned how to play craps, but if you got a big group or something, that's a fun way to spend some time. But yeah, you're likely to find me at a blackjack table.
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16: Angela Rayner says she's been cleared by HMRC over her tax affairs, potentially paving the way for a leadership challenge against Keir Starmer.
17: I've never wanted to avoid paying my tax, and for me that was the most distressing thing, is that people felt that I was tax dodging or trying to set up trusts to avoid tax, or being careless by not taking the appropriate advice, and HMRC have concluded that isn't the case.
16: That was Rayner speaking to ITV News. Wes Streeton is also reportedly preparing his resignation from government to launch his bid, and reports suggest the Armed Forces Minister Al Khans will also throw his hat into the ring. But the Chancellor has warned against risks to financial stability in the UK. It's after the economy unexpectedly grew in March, and global superstars Madonna and Shakira and South Korean boy band BTS will headline the first World Cup final halftime show. Coldplay frontman Chris Martin is the curator of the landmark performance. That's the latest from Radio News Hub. I'm Tanita Sims.
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2: Weather.
16: A mixture of sunny spells and showers today. Heavy rain with some hail and thunderstorms across central parts. Breezy conditions in the north with highs of 13 degrees Celsius.

0: Skyline Radio. We're into the number ones at one now. That was Zach Brown Band and Sweet Annie. They're going to be playing a one-off, now completely sold-out show at London's brand new music venue, the 3,800 capacity British Airways Arc, on the 25th of June. Then 2 days later, Saturday the 27th, they're going to be among the acts opening for Garth Brooks as he headlines one of the days of this year's BST Hyde Park London. Other openers on the bill include Ashley McBride, Alexandra Kay, The Shires and Jackson Dean. Parmalee are coming up with Take My Name.
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0: Countryline Radio, we're into the number ones at one. Lainey Wilson, that's Watermelon Moonshine. Now, this coming Sunday, the 17th of May, the Academy of Country Music Awards are going to be happening in Las Vegas, hosted by Shania Twain. They will be available to watch on Prime Video. Lainey Wilson won her first two ACM Awards back in 2022. That was for New Female Artist of the Year and Song of the Year for Things a Man Ought to Know. Backstage, she had a message for her younger self.
1: If I could talk to Lainey, who moved to Nashville in 2011 in a camper trailer, I'd say a lot of people are going to think you're crazy, and you might be a little bit, but put in the time, roll up your sleeves, elbow grease, faith, and you're going to be okay. Just tell the truth, write the truth, and let your light shine. That's pretty much what I would tell her, and just say, I'm about to cry. I say, quit crying. You little sissy. No, I just say it's all going to work out the way it's supposed to. I feel like I'm here and I deserve to be here, and that's a damn good feeling.
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0: Countryline Radio, that's Maren Morris, and I Could Use a Love Song. It's just been announced that she will headline the Sunday night of this year's Long Road Festival at Stamford Hall, Leicestershire, on the 30th of August. Hardy's coming up with Truckbed.
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0: Countryline Radio. That's Brett Young, and in case you didn't know, that's all from me. Thanks as always very much for your company. John Collins has Drive today from 3. Aaron Cooper brings you the Nash Up this evening from 7. And once again, Paul Kennedy's in for Liam Scott from 8 tonight. I'll talk to you again tomorrow morning from 10 a.m.
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1: Dan and Shay have been honoured with four ACM Duo of the Year Awards. They're nominated again this year, and Dan Smyers talks about what being nominated and winning means to them.
2: Man, getting nominated for ACM Duo of the Year is just a dream come true year after year. It really is. And the fact that we've been able to win a few is just incredible, beyond even our wildest dreams. And to get to celebrate it with my best friend is unreal. You know, we've got to celebrate a few times out in Vegas and in Texas. And you don't get into this business to win awards, but when you do win, getting that validation from your peers and from the fans out there is just incredible. It gives you a little bit of motivation to keep going. And, you know, we all work hard. Every nominee here, everybody who's not even nominated, we're all grinding, writing songs every day, out on the road, away from our families. And to have that little bit of validation, you get to celebrate with the people you love, your team, you know, everybody who pours into this is just, it's a little bit of icing on the cake for something that we already get to do that we love.
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1: 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Next.
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8: Wes Streeting has resigned as Health Secretary. It's a move that paves the way for a potential leadership challenge against Prime Minister Keir Starmer. In a letter, he criticised the drift at the top of government. Now, the PM has insisted he'll stay put, but it is proving another difficult day for him. Angela Rayner says she's been cleared by HMRC over her tax affairs. That paves the way for a leadership challenge too. The Shadow Chancellor, Sir Mel Stride, says Keir Starmer appears to have lost complete control of his government.
9: Government has absolutely no plan, particularly on how to deal with the economy, and I don't see that changing going forward. And the second thing is that we've seen complete disarray amongst Labour backbenchers, and a party in Parliament that's incapable of taking the kind of tough decisions like getting on top of the welfare bill, getting people back to work, that are required if we're getting to a better place. What we can't get away from is we're in a period of absolute chaos.
8: And patients with an aggressive stomach cancer are to benefit from a new type of treatment. That's after the NHS spending watchdog approved the first immunotherapy for people with this form of cancer. That's the latest in Radio News Hub. I'm Tanita Sims.
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11: New findings reveal UK households could be facing financial exhaustion after a year of adjustment to economic challenges. Sue Owen Bailey at Equifax UK has more.
12: Consumers have shown financial resilience, demonstrating ways to cope, like longer mortgages and buying and selling more secondhand goods. But we could be at a turning point. Savings are getting lower and higher borrowing costs and energy prices might be here for longer. Financial inclusion is more important than ever, and we're calling on the industry to help everyone live their financial best.
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8: Showers are becoming confined to northern facing coast this evening with long dry periods and some clear spells inland. Windy in the far northeast with coastal gales, lows of 3 degrees Celsius.
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13: Afternoon. I've got to say, I'm really delighted we've made it all the way to Thursday this week. Ruining cats and dogs.

0: you're a regular listener to the show, you'll know how much I adore that song. Eli Young Band, Crazy Girl. I've told you before that I used to think Eli Young was a person, and then I realised it was Eli and Young. They were the surnames of the two guys, and that's where the band gets this name from. Texans and nice people too. They laughed when I told them that was my problem, and they said that I wasn't the only one. But at least I put my hand up. Hello, I'm John Collins. You are whoever you choose to be. Welcome along to Home Time. As I said earlier, some really cool stuff in here. We're a bit ACM-tastic. If you're anywhere near Melton Mowbray next month, I've got something you'll want to attend. And I've got Ashley Cook in seconds.
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0: If you take one look at the cover of new female artist nominee Mackenzie Carpenter's debut album, Hey Country Queen, it's undeniable that Shania Twain is one of her influences. So Mackenzie's delighted to watch Shania host this year's ACM Awards, and as much as she'd love to meet her, Mackenzie knows she's probably a long shot in awards night.
2: Oh my gosh, I am a huge fan. Actually, for my 18th birthday, I got tickets to a Shania Twain concert, and my whole family, we went to the Cheesecake Factory, and then we went and saw Shania Twain, and it was like really, I think, like an artist building moment for me, where I was like, somehow this woman has like brought all these people in this room from like all different walks of life, and she's multi-generational and she's basically genreless at this point, and all people love her. Like somehow she's gotten all these dudes standing here singing Man I Feel Like a Woman, and so she obviously has done something right, and there's a lot to learn from that. I feel like she'll be pretty busy, so I probably won't be trying to track her down, but if the opportunity presented itself, obviously I would love to say hello to her.
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0: John Morgan's kid myself. He's the longest hair imaginable, that guy. Wow. 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I'm not blessed with lots of hair. 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Well, actually I am, but it's to slag me off. You'll find that I'm not really blessed with an awful lot of hair. And what there is kind of wispy. That's the word I'm going to go for it to try and make myself sound endearing. 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Coming up in our next bit, a Throwback Thursday belter from Sawyer Brown, and I'll pay you the shires in a moment.
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0: Radio, Home Time with me. I'm John Collins. If you're new to the radio station, thank you for finding us. And I hope we'll establish a long and cordial friendship. I'll go a long way towards that. I've got the Kevin Parrish Boozy song, Move On, to play very soon. And one of my fave turns is Tennille Art. So I'll play it for you next.
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0: I love that song so, so much. And I don't really want to bang on the radio too much about why I love it so much, but I think, you know, Casey Musgraves and Dry Spell. No, I'm not going to say it. I'm just going to laugh to myself. Coming up in the next, there are more fantastic tunes. I've got a really good 10 of the best on the go this month. So that around about 20 minutes to 5, you'll hear some Brooks and Dunn for sure. And Dasha's up next.
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9: Wes Streeting has resigned as health secretary, saying he's lost confidence in the prime minister's leadership. In his resignation letter to Sir Keir Starmer, he's criticised a lack of vision and says it's clear the PM will not lead Labour into the next election. Although he's quit, Streeting has not yet triggered a leadership challenge. Shadow Chancellor Samuel Stride thinks Sir Keir has lost complete control of his government.
10: We're in a period of absolute chaos when our country is facing into some of the biggest challenges that it's faced in many years, a war in the Middle East, spiking oil prices, inflationary pressures, and yet we've got all of this noises off going on in government.
9: Meanwhile, potential leadership hopeful Angela Rayner's in the clear over her tax affairs. The former deputy PM had been investigated by HMRC. The King's been on a walkabout in Golders Green, the site of a recent anti-Semitic attack. Charles has met with Jewish victims of a double stabbing. And Madonna, Shakira and BTS are to headline the halftime show at the World Cup final. That's the latest from Radio News Hub. I'm David Hall.
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9: Showers will become confined to northern-facing coast this evening. Long dry periods and some clear spells inland. Turning chilly overnight, though, with a low of 3 degrees Celsius.
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13: This is Country Line Radio. I'm John Collins. Home Time is here. You and me, some great music, some Brooks and Dunn for Kixie's birthday earlier this week. We'll do that instead of the best. 25. We'll play you some Dasher right now.
8: The

0: 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There's Got What I Got at Country Line Radio. Jordan Davis not far away.
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0: Entertainer of the Year is the biggest award at the ACM Awards, and it's the one Jason Aldean was able to take home 3 times, so he knows what it means and the impact it can have in an artist's career.
2: You know, I think Entertainer of the Year, to me, was a really special thing just because it was a goal that I had set for myself. I mean, my career has been built largely on touring and live shows, and to me, that's what the Entertainer of the Year award always was. Now, everybody can make their case for what they think it is or whatever, but to me, it was a live touring award. It was always that when I was growing up. The people that won were the biggest acts on the road. And so winning that to me meant you're in that category, which to me was really important. You know, if it didn't happen, it didn't happen. But the fact that it did, it was just like a bucket list thing for me. And so it was always special. And as far as what it does for your career, I like to think that it makes people kind of look at you in a different way and know, like, hey, if we go see that guy's show, there's something special about it. And it's worth spending your money on.
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0: Thomas Rhett, Slow Down Summer, Country Line Radio, Home Time. I'm John Collins. You know what was really, really cool? Just you're playing that song. I'm thinking to myself, let's not slow down summer. Let's start up summer and get it going. I noticed with interest that next week some parts of the UK are going to be pretty warm. I would imagine where I am, it'll just be sunshine and showers because that's the way of the world. Something big on the radio station this weekend.
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0: Capital Line Radio, the UK's country station. Old Dominion, of course, there's Hotel Key. This is the time when we do 10 of the best in the afternoon. Mikey and I get together. We do 10 past 7 in the morning, 20 to 5-ish in the afternoon. This week, we're celebrating the birthday of Kix Brooks, one half of Brooks and Dunn.
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0: 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They got together to write songs, went on to have huge hits. How many other people in Nashville did that thing and have just built enormous careers out of it? Coming up in the next bit, I'll play you some Megan Maroney and Randy Houser's just around the corner.
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0: like that. The way that song's put together just suits his voice so well. Chris Young, and Looking For You. What do we do right about 5 o'clock of an afternoon on this show? If you're like me and you've been around this show for a while, you know the Country 5 at 5 is on the way. If you're not, let me tell you, 5 of today's biggest country songs lined up and played non-stop in moments.
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12: Wes Streeting has quit as Health Secretary and is calling for a broad leadership contest. In his resignation letter, he told the Prime Minister he's lost confidence in his premiership but hasn't yet launched a bid to replace him. Scottish Labour MP Brian Leishman says the game's up for the PM and he's backing Burnham.
13: Keir Starmer is not up to the job. His position is now untenable. He has got to reflect on last week's horrendous results in Wales, England and, of course, in Scotland. I would probably endorse Andy Burnham.
12: Meanwhile, HMRC have cleared Angela Rayner over her tax affairs. It could now clear the way for her to enter any leadership contest. The economy unexpectedly grew in March. It was up 0.6% in the first 3 months of the year. A former imam's been jailed for life after a series of sexual assaults on women and girls as young as 12. 54-year-old Abdul Halim Khan from East London carried out attacks against 7 victims. And the King has visited the victims of the Golders Green stabbings. Charles has also spoken of his concerns about rising anti-Semitism. That's the latest from Radio News Hub. I'm David Hall.
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15: New findings reveal UK households could be facing financial exhaustion after a year of adjustment to economic challenges. Sue Owen Bailey at Equifax UK has more.
16: Consumers have shown financial resilience, demonstrating ways to cope, like longer mortgages and buying and selling more secondhand goods. But we could be at a turning point. Savings are getting lower and higher borrowing costs and energy prices might be here for longer. Financial inclusion is more important than ever, and we're calling on the industry to help everyone live their financial best.
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12: Showers will become confined to northern-facing coasts this evening. Long dry periods and some clear spells inland. Turning chilly overnight, though, with a low of 3 degrees Celsius.
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0: This is Country Line Radio. It's home time. My name's John Collins. You are whoever you choose to be. In this hour, plenty to get through musically, but the highlight is right now. Pick 5 of today's biggest country songs. I'll play them for you non-stop and commercial-free. 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

0: going to be one of the songs of the summer. Adore it. Still a lefty. Number one in the five at five for Thursday. See how she does tomorrow morning at 5 a.m. and again tomorrow afternoon. You guessed it, 5 p.m. I gather there's an awards ceremony of some kind happening in Vegas on Sunday.
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0: Entertainer of the Year is the biggest award at the ACM Awards, and it's the one Jason Aldean was able to take home three times, so he knows what it means and the impact it can have in an artist's career.
2: You know, I think Entertainer of the Year, to me, was a really special thing just because it was a goal that I had set for myself. I mean, my career has been built largely on touring and live shows, and to me, that's what the Entertainer of the Year award always was. Now, everybody can make their case for what they think it is or whatever, but to me, it was a live touring award. It was always that when I was growing up. The people that won were the biggest acts on the road. And so winning that, to me, meant you're in that category, which to me was really important. You know, if it didn't happen, it didn't happen. But the fact that it did, it was just like a bucket list thing for me. And so it was always special. And as far as what it does for your career, I like to think that it makes people kind of look at you in a different way and know, like, hey, if we go see that guy's show, there's something special about it. And it's worth spending your money on.
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0: so love that song, Maren Morrison, Carry Me Through. I know she's one of those people who just, you know, ploughs her own furrow, but honestly, what a furrow it is. What amazing music she makes over the piece. Coming up, one of the UK's favourite women in country music. Get Ashley McBride on for you after Blake Shelton next.
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0: 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We got you.

0: Such a good song, Trey Penley. Family Man, Countryland Radio Hometown. I'm John Collins here till 7. Erin is here with the Nashville, direct from Nashville at 7 o'clock tonight. And of course, PK is in with that amazing voice. if I try to do an impression of Paul's voice, I'll do myself a mischief. But he's on from 8 tonight. It's a really cool show. You want to listen to that. Lots of ACM nonsense. And I'll tell you in the next 10, 15 minutes of something you really should be doing next month in Melton Mowbray.
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0: Christian Moore, we didn't have much. Countryline Radio, I'm John Collins. We've mentioned this a few times, and I'm fond of it. I feel like I've been there at the birth of something really cool. Country on the Eye, it's on the 12th and 13th of next month, Friday, Saturday, Playclose Park in Melton Mowbray. I'm pretty much determined to go there. I think I'll be driving, mind you, but I'm really up for it. Carly and James, Bob Cheevers, Nashville Song Suffragettes, who we heard about from Madeline the other day, and Gary Quinn headlining too. It's an absolute cracker of a lineup. It's left field, but beautifully curated. It's not just a case of let's go and get a whole lot of people and stick them on. Somebody's thought this through. Well done, Ben. Country on the Eye, Friday the 12th, Saturday the 13th, Melton Mowbray, all the deets you need. countryontheeye.co.uk. Cole Swindell, Dirk Bentley are up next.
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11: A Labour MP has said he will step down to make way for the Mayor of Manchester, Andy Burnham, to return to Parliament. Josh Simons, the MP for Makerfield in the North West, made the announcement just hours after Wes Streeting quit, saying he'd lost confidence in the Prime Minister. In reply, Sir Keir Starmer says he's very sorry the Health Secretary is leaving the government. Despite much speculation, though, Mr. Streeting has yet to formally trigger a leadership contest. Shadow Chancellor Sir Mel Stride thinks the PM has lost complete control of his government.
12: What we can't get away from is we're in a period of absolute chaos when our country is facing into some of the biggest challenges that it's faced in many years, a war in the Middle East, spiking oil prices, inflationary pressures, and yet we've got all of this noises off going on in government.
11: Meanwhile, another potential leadership hopeful, Angela Rayner, is in the clear over her tax affairs. The former deputy PM has been investigated by HMRC. That's the latest from Radio News Hub. I'm David Hall.
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2: Weather.
11: Any showers this evening will become confined to north-facing coasts. There'll be long dry periods and some clear spells inland. Turning chilly overnight, though, with a low of 3 degrees Celsius.
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0: 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I'm John Collins. You are are, whoever you choose to be. In this hour, we're just a bunch of mates sitting around, playing lots of music, getting a wee bit excited for the ACM Awards, and loving life.

0: 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Well, actually it is. And that's why we only play the coolest country from the US and the UK. We are
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0: Isn't that just amazing? It's like a musical event around Paisley. This is Country Music. What do we do? Countryline Radio. I'm John Collins. This is Home Time with more fantastic music after we preview the ACMs again.
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1: Billy Scott's What He'll Never Have. Country Line Radio, I'm John Collins. Last 10 minutes or so, we started seeing some bits of social media. It's now official. Lenny Wilson and Duck, her now husband, got married today. Waterfall-themed wedding. White dress if you're into all that kind of information. It's looking good. Erin said already she's going to be all over it for you after 7 o'clock. She's going to do some finding out and speaking to her network to see what she can find out for you ahead of that. So congratulations to Lenny. We'll try and squeeze in a Lenny track before 7 o'clock and I'll play you another woman from that part of the world, Kelsey Ballerini, next.
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0: What an event that song is. Cody Johnson, Carrie Underwood, I'm going to love you. You will hear lots from Cody Johnson on Countryline Radio as we get ever closer to Sunday night and the ACM Awards. Our team are there. They're running around. They're doing red carpets. They're doing meet and greets and all sorts of other events that are all over Las Vegas. It's not just like an on-one-night show. There's loads going on. So we're gathering all sorts of stuff. Stay with Countryline and we'll bring you the lot. It's almost like being there without the long-haul flight. Sam Hunt's up next.
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0: Laney's 4x4 by you. Congratulations then, Mrs. Laney. The wedding was earlier today already. The pictures are out and it's all looking good. Aaron's going to certainly touch on that in the next hour, as might PK into the evening. And I know it's radio, but if you jump online to countryline.tv and countryline.radio and into the socials, of course, we'll get images and information out to you as the evening wears on. That's the joy of having a team in Nashville, to be chasing them around. Hold on tight, so we'll get PK away, and then Aaron is up in moments with a great song for Scott from Lady A.
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0: say so.
1: They will be performing at the ACM Awards Sunday the 17th. That is Dan and Shay. It's Country Line Radio. Welcome into the show. We continue building the momentum up to the big night for the 61st annual ACM Awards hosted by Shania Twain in Las Vegas. But we also coincidentally had at least three major country music stars announce upcoming albums all within 24 hours. Two of them are Opry members. Those details coming your way today on the Nashup. It's Aaron coming to you from Nashville, Tennessee. Also music from Kenny Chesney, Leanne Rimes on the horizon.
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3: 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One of Megan's nominations is for Musical Event of the Year with Kenny Chesney on You Had to Be There, a song Mackenzie Carpenter co-wrote. So Mackenzie's both proud of Megan and excited for the recognition the song's getting.
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deliver the half full cup. Kenny Chesney on Country Line Radio. Several country music stars have announced new albums within the last 24 hours, and it has been remarkable to see just how many full-length projects we're getting from our favorite country music stars. And first up, Lauren Alaina. She announced her new album called Stages is coming out August 28th. Now, that is my best friend's birthday. That is beside the point. Yes, her new album, Stages, we've already had 3 or 4 songs released for that project. But what's cool is that album name Stages, to me at least, means multiple things. Stages, of course, she has stood on many performing throughout her career, but also she's been through many stages of her life, growing her career, becoming a superstar, getting married, becoming a mom for the first time in the last year. All beautiful things to write songs about. And from what we can tell from the album art on her social media, she's already announced that there's going to be a stage 1, a stage 2, and a stage 3 to this album. What a cool concept. Lauren Alaina, her new album Stages coming our way in late August. Get ready. Right now, it's Leon Rimes on Country Line Radio.

0: That's Vincent Mason. It's Country Line Radio. And we are really, technically, hours away from the ACM Awards live from Las Vegas this Sunday, May 17th. 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It's hosted by Dan and Shay. They opened up the show here for us here on the Nash Up, and they're going to have chats with many of the nominees, feature their music as well, all to get ready for the ACMs on Sunday. 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

gosh, it's so easy to support him in his career. Drew Baldridge, Love Needs You. It's Country Line Radio. You are in the middle of the Nashup, and we are going through the album reveal show. We've had three country music artists announce brand new albums within 24 hours of each other. And up next, this comes from a text message I received because I signed up for this individual's fan club text messages years ago. We'll see if you can guess who it might be. The message reads, 15 years ago, flies by like a flash. Some days it feels like yesterday when I did my initial Idol audition in Milwaukee, while other days it feels like it happened hundreds of years ago. I've lived a lot of life, traveled millions of miles, and followed my dreams, all thanks to my Lord and Savior, my family, my team, and fans like you who have supported me through these 15 years. Who do you think wrote that message? Well, if you listen to the first album reveal from earlier in this show, he was on the same season of American Idol as Lauren Elena. It's Scotty McCreery, whose album 15, the retrospective album with four new tracks, including a version of Your Man with fellow Opry member Josh Turner, is coming July 17th. He says you can pre-order his new album starting Friday. So there you have it, a brand new album by Scotty McCreery called 15 is coming your way this summer. Always great to have Scotty McCreery music. Of course, one of the superstars at C2C this past spring. Here's Maddie and Tay on Country Line Radio.

0: Oh, quick enough.
1: That is the latest from John Party. It's Country Line Radio. He snuck into the Nashville Palace, a little hole-in-the-wall venue across the street from the Grand Ole Opry, about a week and a half ago, to do free line dancing lessons to that song after he took the stage at the Grand Ole Opry. You never really know what's going to happen in Nashville on a random Tuesday or Wednesday night, huh? Well, the ACM Awards, they are happening live Sunday, May 17th. At MGM Grand Garden Arena in Las Vegas, it will be an

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0: fantastic is that song? Bells, with Dolly Parton, Son of Jolene, carrying forward the incredible story of Jolene that Dolly created oh so many years ago. Bells, what a shining moment for her. She has been working her backside off for years in this town. It's been awesome to watch her grow and play all the local places here in town. And announcing Bells, making her Grand Ole Opry debut, where she will undoubtedly perform that song July 30th at the Grand Ole Opry House. You can listen to her Grand Ole Opry debut at WSMRadio.com, the radio home of the Grand Ole Opry, on July 30th. The show will start at 7 o'clock in the evening, Nashville time.
1: 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It's going to be a fabulous night for women in country music, with three powerhouse women amassing an incredible 24 awards between them. Megan Maroney is up for 9 prizes. Miranda Lambert is right behind her with 8 awards. And Ella Langley has 7 nods.
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0: Neon from Chris Young on Countryline Radio with PK. If you usually turn on the radio at this time of the day, you get Liam, but Liam's off this week. He'll be back in the show as usual from Monday. That was Chris Young, and Neon, and more great tunes to come from Toby Keith, the brilliant Jelly Roll. If you heard the latest on Jelly Roll, stay listening for that, and the Shire's coming up too.
1: 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It's going to be a fabulous night for women in country music, with three powerhouse women amassing an incredible 24 awards between them. Megan Maroney is up for 9 prizes. Miranda Lambert is right behind her with 8 awards. And Ella Langley has 7 nods.
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0: Shires and Getaway Car from the UK's Country Station. This is Countryline Radio with PK. If you needed a getaway car, would you trust your other half to be the driver? I don't think my wife would trust me to be the getaway car driver. Not that I plan on doing anything that's going to require a getaway car, you understand. It's just a comparison. And I don't think my wife would be my getaway car either. Because every time I get into a car and she's driving, I have to have, you know, that little thing that's on the left-hand side just above your head, that little handle thing. I'm not too sure what that's for, but I use it for her driving, where we're coming up and I'm like, she can't see that pothole. And I grab onto that handle for dear life. I don't know why. Or when she's taking a corner in a car park, you know, the multi-stories. I'm like, oh, here we go. And I just hang on to that. It's like my little comfort blanket. I don't know what it's for. Sometimes it has a little hook on it where you're meant to hang your coat. Never done that in my entire life. And I don't think she'd want me to be her getaway car either, because she'd be like, slow down. It's a 60. I'm doing 25 mile an hour. It feels faster. Okay. So maybe we shouldn't be married at all.
1: 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Megan Maroney is up for 9 prizes. Miranda Lambert is right behind her with 8 awards. And Ella Langley has 7 nods.
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18: Hear that? 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
19: Hey, one each.
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12: Psst. You. Yeah, you. Listening to the radio. Up to whatever. We just wanted to let you know there's a lotto draw coming up. And
13: it could be you.
12: Yeah, what he said. Lotto. From the National Lottery. 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Players must be 18 or over.

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3: 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I hope you guys like it, and this is Country Line Radio.

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0: Karma Lee and God Knew Better from Countryline Radio with PK. And there is a massive crossover between Christian rock music and country music. Parmalee is a case in point, and there's loads of different bands that, when you look at the different genres they cover, it goes between that kind of positive rock Christian feel and country music as well. And I mean, there is two styles of country music, don't get me wrong. There's that by Parmalee, and then there's other songs where they just sing about, you know, legs and beers and girls.
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0: Dougs Bentley and Living. Some days you're living. Actually reminds me of something I saw on the TV during the week. I was watching the news and they were talking about the cost of living. And then directly after it on the ad break was an ad for the cost of dying.
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2: Dan and Shay have had the opportunity to meet and spend time with Shania Twain, and Shay Mooney can't say enough great things about Shania as a person, as an artist, and as the host for this year's ACM Awards.
3: Shania is, I mean, obviously one of our greatest characters just in music. She's meant so much to so many people, including us. I mean, listening to her songs growing up, she was such an influence on country music and a lot of genres, honestly. She was such a genre breaker. She did so many things for so many people. And it's pretty cool. I'm kind of surprised that this is her first time hosting the ACM Awards because she's incredible. You know, just getting to spend a little bit of time with her, watching how she is such a great entertainer and also champion of people. And that's one thing that really sticks out to me for being so successful for so long, how much she champions new artists and kind of gets in the trenches, if you will, and celebrates and kind of champions those people who are just starting out. And she's a great role model to kind of watch, not just musically, but also how she carries herself, how she treats the people around her. And she's going to do an amazing job, I know. But I think for all the artists, it's kind of special because this is all the artists' kind of favorite artist, you know, someone who really influenced them in such a big way. So I'm excited. And I think all the artists are excited to meet her and get to just be in her presence. So it's going to be a cool thing to witness.
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0: South of Sanity from Zach Top on the UK's country station. 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

0: If I was a cowboy from Miranda Lambert. My son asked me a question the other day, and I love when he asks me questions because, you know, I'm experienced. He's 11 or 12. He's 11. Yes, he's 11. Don't ask me his date of birth, though. 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And he goes, "Yeah. Why do they call them cowboys? Don't they ride horses?"
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So, here's another.

0: Mr. Misunderstood from Eric Church on the UK's Country Station. This is Countryline Radio with PK. And thank you for listening to us on this Thursday evening. Shania Twain coming up and Kenny Chesney too.
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0: call a lefty, and you know where my mind goes when I hear a second name like that? Well, there's a girl, and her name is Mary Smith. It's a bland name, and then she meets this fella who's the man of her dreams, and she only knows his first name for about the first 3 days, and she goes, by the way, what's your second name? Oh, my second name's Lefty. Wow, that changes it a bit. Really? Are we sticking with that? Maybe we could go my second name?
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0: Howard Young and Catch. Every time I hear the word catch, it just reminds me of me throwing something at my son, right? And then just shouting catch as he turns around, straight in the head. I mean, I'm talking like a pillow or something like that. I'm not throwing rocks at the kid.
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Keith Urban, Blue Ain't Your Colour from Countryline Radio. Girls seem to know what colour suits them. I don't know blokes who know what colour suits them. Maybe blokes do and it's just me. But every now and again I'll wear something that isn't my normal white or black t-shirt. It'll be something that's got a bit more character to it. And my wife will go, oh, that colour suits you. Really? This? Wow, I'm used to wearing black and white and to find out a colour suits me. And blokes always go, wow. And I don't know, it might be just me, but I have no idea what colours suit me. Ever. Or what fashion suits me. I wear jeans and I love country music. Jeans, t-shirts and shirts, that'll do the job. And then you see people wearing these real fashion statements and you're like, that actually looks really cool, but there's no way I could carry that off. Not in a kind of Sam Smith wearing a balloon type way. I'm talking about like kind of funky jackets.

0: Wetmore and brunette. 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But it's sometimes more difficult for blokes because there's often times where, you know, a boy will be going out with a girl and then he loves her beautiful black hair, and then she comes home from the salon one day and she's like, look, I'm blonde. Really? I kind of like black hair.
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Maddox Baston. That's a name and a half. Maddox Baston. That, when you have a name like Baston, you can get away with calling your child Maddox, because I don't know anybody called Maddox. And it takes a certain, like, if you've got kids, you know, you're thinking, right, oh, we're going to be pregnant. What do we call the child? If it's a girl, you know, Sarah. If it's a boy, Brendan. And then someone in the background goes, hey, what about Maddox? Now, you're drunk, shush, you know that's a silly name, but it really actually does suit some people, but you need to look like a Maddox to be called a Maddox.

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Oh, and we all wondered if she were. And it kept running through my mind. 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